0: 145362.
1: Watford.
0: You respond to the area of North Broad and Howard Street for a motor vehicle accident. Third party caller stated that it was at the hill of Howard Street.
1: Watford.
0: Party caller unknown.
1: Send 4.

0: 6391, can you respond to 6 South Water Street, the old brewery? Meet a party there adjacent to the last regarding a male subject that will be taking residency up in one of the vans there. Subject is unwanted, facing his head down in the back. He'll meet you there. He's waiting. Jason Elias, 6 South Water.
1: All right, pull me out.

0: 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Can you run John Charlie Zebra 3210? John Charlie Zebra 3210.
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0: Look up a date of birth, Spillman. It's going to be January 2nd, 90. She come back to O'Brien, San Bronx.

0: 44-63.
1: Golf.
0: Yeah, January 2nd, 1997. No mail from Alicia and Jenny.
1: 10-4.

0: Ford, 6-3.
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0: 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What's the first last name again?
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1: 3. 6,
0: 2. Start responding to the area of Vermont Parkway and Carhartt between Carhartt and Division exit, southbound for a motor vehicle accident. Third party caller, unknown if there's any injuries. He just heard it from his house, which is nearby.
1: 3.

0: The caller gave an address of where he lives.
1: Caller stated is at the Bear Mountain Parkway between Carhartt and Division Street exit. You came out very low.
0: We're going to be out with the vehicle. It's going to be in between Division and Carhartt. One vehicle.
1: Copy. Tower.

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1: 6-2.
0: Alright, just got next available. It's going to be for Lincoln, X-ray 6449. It's going to be a Hyundai 4-door sedan.

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0: Your BLS unit is going to be cracked. Scattered in Providence, EMS. Member on I am responding. 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Yep. 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Thank you.

0: 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Fire is down.
1: Okay.
0: 376, did you copy that message?

0: Pink Road.
1: I got them coming to the south door now.
2: EMF 10 from 765.
3: Yes, Chief.
2: If that ramp is still closed, we've been having to use the far back, all the way around employee entrance. It says that south door by the ambulance parking, but no one's ever there.
3: Reset, slowly positioned. Delay patient contact.

0: 6-2. The units are going to be clear. Rodriguez has that vehicle. 5-3 is going to give a courtesy transport to the operator. Are you able to notify New York State DOT that a mile marker was struck? Thank you. MV-104, big squid.
1: Responding, 400 Fort Hill Road, apartment 207. 400 Fort Hill Road, apartment 207. If he's for a welfare check. We're looking for a Thomas Fink subject. We made a call to that agency. Some voices in his head, trying to check on his parents in New Jersey.
2: I received 3241, you copy, you can take the cancel.
0: 5-3 from 4.
1: 5-3.
0: Clear courtesy transport and route.
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0: 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Entry code on file 440.

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1: 5-3, open board.
0: 5-5.
1: 5-3.
0: Full field.
1: Male's in good health. 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Successful.
2: Server 376.
0: Go ahead.
2: Turn 21 to overlook.
1: 44 to 5362. Great. Check a noise complaint. Area 675 Catherine. So loud individual or individuals outside yelling and screaming. 5-3.

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Please see control. Please go back 35, medic 3, engine 130, 100-100 Ringgold Street, River Point at Drumhill. Canal Street in the dead end on the side deck to the 67-year-old male near Syncope. Please go back 35, medic 3, engine 130, 100 Ringgold Street, River Point at Drumhill. Canal Street in the dead end on the side deck, 67-year-old male near Syncope, 2235-676.

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0: You respond to the area of 696 Highland Avenue apartment for Adam for an EDP. Mother called, stated that he was throwing items inside the house. He currently locked himself in the bathroom, unknown if he's attempting to hurt himself. I'll have EMS stage.
1: 10-4.
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4: 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Can you confirm was that 75B1 to Dunbar Heights?
0: Yeah, 75B1 is en route to Dunbar.
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0: Unit still staging. Dunbar Heights.
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0: 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We'll see then.
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0: Myself and 6-2 are going to be heading down to Westchester Med. 6-2 is riding in the back with 75B1. Went down in my unit. Can somebody come pick up 6-2? There's a rifle in the vehicle.

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0: 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What's that, Jen?
1: You're back in at 2340. B1's going to the med center, just so you're aware.
0: Can you repeat that?
1: B1 is transporting to the med center, just so you are aware.
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1: B3. What's the pending call?
0: It's an overdose.
1: You should have responded.
0: Okay, responding 0023 Narcan's been administered.

0: absolutely football. You can show me clear that scene. You can show me 1030 Phoenix and Division, Phoenix and Division, New York, Mary Charles Sam, 8573, Mary Charles Sam, 8573.
1: Back.

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0: Do me a favor, run a name for me. 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Change the first name to Joshua. 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Same date of birth.
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0: reported units. Is anybody in the area with 252 Dunbar Highland? It's going to be Department 3, David.
1: 6-4-4, head over.
2: Five 3. 41 ALS, Hudson Valley.
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0: 5-2.
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1: Got a POB in the name view, search and ready. First name is going to be Byron, boy, Yankee, Robert, Oscar, Nora. Last name is Wapisaka, George, Union, Adam, Peter, Ida, Sam, Adam, Charles, Adam. DOB is going to be 9-19-1998.

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0: 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Compline and Broad, King Robert John 2941. 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

Brock, King Lincoln Henry, 2395 King, Lincoln Henry, 2395

headquarters, the Saddlebrook Fire Department. Your response is needed in the area of 508 Market Street and the KFC. Caller is reporting a transformer exploded in that area and is on fire. 508 Market Street. Caller is reporting a transformer exploded and is on fire.

Headquarters, the fire units responding. Officer on scene is reporting no active fire on the transformer at 508 Market Street. Just possible sparks and burn marks on the poles in the area at this time.

0: 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Thank you, headquarters. The FPS Electric notified and responding, correct?
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0: Received. Thank you.
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0: 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I've been terminating command. 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

634. Go ahead. 30, crawlbound, South Division, Henry William John, 8096. Henry William John, 8096. Here.

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2: 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The address is going back in SOS. Hopefully it's not fine. It looks like it's just off of Fonfon on Academy Street.
0: Copy, 6-3 out.

Still working on a plane at this moment, but can you run a bin for me, New York, when you're ready? Bin's gonna be John, Nora, 1, Boy, John, 1, Adam, William, 4, Mary, William, 4, 225, 49. John Nora, 1 boy, John 1, Adam William, 4, Mary William, 4, 2, 2, 5, 4, 9.

0: 63 might be in the area of Crown Pound and Hicks Lane. That's where our SOS is. Giving us location. That area might be in the area of Crown Pound and Hicks Lane. That's where the SOS is pinging from, in that general area.
1: 10-4.
2: Robert James, 2668, King Robert James, 2021 Nissan Rogue Black, last name of Contreras Soria, out of that address, apartment 6. 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

0: 56844. Can you repeat the plate?
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0: can you repeat the plate?
1: 10-4, that'd be King Robert James, 2668. King Robert James, 2668.
0: 10-4, thank you.
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1: Sure.

all units hereby 61057 responding to Liberty and Highland Avenue. Followed reporting of a vehicle following a child going to school. Henry Frank, 7057.

0: 5-4-4. Go again with the address on that.
1: Child is over on walking just off of Highlands onto Liberty. It's followed by a black Subaru Legacy with tinted windows.

0: 6-4. Is the female the call artist or third party?
1: No, nigga, it's a third party. It should be, student is a female, black, about 8 years old. She's wearing a pink book bag and carrying a white umbrella. She's last seen going between Highland and Liberty over by Catherine and Colson. So from in that area. The caller is third party, so is eyes of the child.
0: Cat 4, she is in the area. Child now, we're on Nelson and Liberty.
1: Nelson, Liberty.
0: Lincoln Henry Frank 7057 is the vehicle.
1: Definitely.

0: 6, man. That driver is going to be the mother of that child. Take information down for report.
1: 10-4.

354, April 14th. 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
0: You get 10-6, that party is in the lobby.
2: Comments, Yeti?
3: Yeah, we're back to a Winter Henderson at 6 minutes of Kyle Denver, 11-8. That was me and David.
2: That party was confirmed to be the child's mother, honor to school. Lieutenant 2, report to follow.

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Can you pick up LT DeMundo, American Cycle, department headquarters now? 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
1: 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The ATO is available.
0: Not in today. 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
1: A 4 to 5 7 10 6, get the snare in there.

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1: Top 4 HR units out. 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

Charlie, 131 engine 130, peak still in 35, medic 30 in the area of 177 Union Avenue, so Elm Street and Raymond Street, NBA pedestrian truck. Engine 131 engine 130, peak still in 35, medic 30 in the area of 177 Union Avenue, Elm Street and Raymond Street, NBA pedestrian truck. 851 65.

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1: Proceed.
0: Alright, vehicle is going to be New York Lincoln X-ray Paul 4907. Lincoln X-ray Paul 4907, New York. Operator of that vehicle is going to be New York CID 284-861-105. 284-861-105. Let me know when you're ready for the operator of the scooter or the pedestrian that was struck.
1: Yeah, with the scooter, driver.
0: It's going to be New York CID 646-880-044, 646-880-044.
1: Tampa, stand by.

0: 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Paperwork will be on the desk.
1: 10-4, thank you.

0: 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All Peaceville fire units are going to be clear. Turn over to 75B3. 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
1: Peaceville fire is clear. 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
0: V-10-2, the driver of the vehicle is issued. The operator of the scooter refused medical attention. Both parties provided a copy of the report. Send it.
1: Careful.

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0: That's affirmative.
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Pete Killian, 35 Mediterranean 130, 1109 Brown Street, Crossroad Apartments, apartment 14. South Broad, South James, a 40-year-old male, possible heart attack. Pete Killian, 35 Mediterranean 130, 1109 Brown Street, Crossroad Apartments, apartment 14. South Broad and South James, a 40-year-old male, possible heart attack, internal defibrillator, shocked twice, 952 65.

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0: Yeah, one male in front of the court.
1: Standby 463.
0: Standby, come in.

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0: 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She's watching on a Ring camera. 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We were just checking about 1463 Lincoln Terrace.
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It's a bit of a language barrier. It's going to be, sounds like there's going to be an unwanted party, two Hispanic males, heavily in tox, threatening the wait staff at the restaurant, burning the place down. There are no weapons involved. Can't get the name of the restaurant, but it's supposed to be 1000 Main Street.

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0: 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I only have one member from engine 1.
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times did Commander met up with that member from Engine 1? 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You should have the supervisor of the facility with that firefighter. He said it was a full station and a water flow activation. He knows exactly where they are. Thank God. 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
0: 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Charles Ocean Robert, Ocean Nancy, Edward Lincoln.
1: In-house is Cornell Leon, date of birth 7/14/1987, correction 1978.
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0: 8-4 to 5-4. That VIN comes back to a 2014 Nissan Rogue color black. Registration has expired as of 3-2-2025. It was registered to a Dorian Latosha out of Bennington, Vermont. 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
0: That CID comes back to an Athena Latosha, UB of 10-10-69, a female, 5'6", I call her Brown, out of 812 South Street, apartment 1. She's valid, clear all around.
1: Definitely.

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0: 38, can you check the parking lot next to the Birdsall House? Complaint that there are vehicles in the assigned spot that need to be addressed.
1: 10-4.
0: Okay, 461.
2: 6-1.
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0: 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Got 5-3 with me.

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0: 5-7. Check the area of Baisley's reports coming in of disorderly youth.

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0: 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Alarm has been reset.
1: It's set off by workers. 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Things going to leave it there in service tap.
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Joel, please still EMS 35, 93, Park Street, Bank Street. 50-year-old female, unable to ambulate. Please still EMS 35, 93, Park Street, Bank Street, unable to ambulate. 1619, 68 left.

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0: 10-4.

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0: 3:30, Nelson Ave, front of the library. Near Lincoln King Adam, 6937. Lincoln King Adam, 6937.
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1: 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You could have 6-1 registered to start.
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Should still be in the area. She's afraid.

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1: 6-1 the round. 5-6 advised, same traffic.
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0: 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In the area of Benefield Boulevard and Main Street, the Forest View Complex entrance to the NBA, car into the woods, possible entrapment. Engine 131, engine 13 out ladder 58. Peekskill AMS 35 medic 3. Benefield Boulevard and Main Street, Forest View Complex entrance. 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
1: 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POI is the car smoking.
0: Okay, 75B3, gotta go with your message again.
1: B3 is on location. Car's in the woods. Car smoking.
0: Yeah, I received. Do you know of any entrapment?
1: We're getting to the base now.
0: Yeah, goodbye.
2: 4-4.
1: 2-3-4-4 is on.
0: Although it's a rollover, back's on scene, they're going to advise on entrapment.
1: Copy that. We're about 0-1 out.
3: Medic, please.
0: Yeah, I receive.
3: Driver is unconscious, unresponsive.
1: Copy that. Engine 130 on scene. One car into the woods. 2-3-4-4 to 60 control.
2: 2-3-4-4.
1: Start me out a recall for 3 off-duty members to my headquarters, please.
2: Seventeen fifty.

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2: 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I was at a McKellar Court.
0: Yeah.
2: 4.

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1: Good.
0: You're Lincoln Henry Adams, 8227. Lincoln Henry Adams, 8227.
1: In 10-4, it's valid. So is the RO.
0: RO Michael Perez.
1: That's affirmative of McKellar Court.
0: 10-4.

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If you could just direct him, he lives in Benfield. Never mind. I got it. Bye, is your Officer Rodriguez? Guys. You sector 2, correct? 10-4. Alright, I got this kid's ID for you. If you want to come on down, grab it.

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2: Lieutenant Gorman.
1: AI is en route, under an hour.
3: 10-4. AI, before the 2-9. 2-9.
4: So negative, I'm up by 562's unit, directing traffic, go back and see if we're trying to get by.

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0: 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Do you have Medic 1 or Medic 3?
1: Medic 3.
0: Receive 1822.

0: 56 to 50. Are pedestrians okay on the southern sidewalk or no?
1: What's their reason for coming up?
0: I haven't asked. It's just a stream of people.
1: Only residents of Benefield and residents of Mallard can come through at this point.
0: Tower.

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1: Copy that, thank you.

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1: 10-4.
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1: 10-4, you got it.

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0: 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Tell them to go in through the wrong way entrance for Mallard Way.
1: 10-4, Braves 2-9. Residents of Mallard can go in the one way, the exit.
0: 10-4.

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1: Just want to give you an update. Mantra VA engine at scene, fire up at the station. And we got two career guys at the station as well. No ladder.
0: All right, copy that. We'll be clear in 5A back to you soon.

0: Charlie 2344. 2344. Offsetting Tower Ladder 42 is responding for the standby.
1: All right, copy that. You can stand them down. We're going to be releasing 5-8 from here momentarily.
0: Received 1853.

0: 844-50. I have a resident on the phone. Say she needs to leave Forest View Complex. Says he knows it's closed at the bottom, but there's an access gate that goes to the side of the hill. If we're able to open that.
1: 10-4.
2: 4-3-8-4.
0: Go ahead.
2: If you get any more phone calls on this, we are allowing residents of Benefield Boulevard and Mallard Way to come and go under controlled circumstances. The officers are allowing those vehicles to enter and exit via Dayton Lane.
0: 10-4, I'll advise the party who's on the phone.

0: 2-3-4-4 to 60 control. Ladder 5-8, engine 132 are clear of the scene. 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
1: Losing ladder 5-8, engine 132 holding the balance. 1909.

132 out for the 44. 44. Yeah, that road's open. 50% PD up here. There's two cars that are kind of in the way. They might want to find the owners to see if they can remove. 10-4.

0: Peak Skull, additional call. Great Joe on South Street, Wesley Hall, in Depew Street, Union Avenue, a stock occupied elevator. 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
1: Four four to 132. 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
1: Yeah, it's affirmative. 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

0: to 346, 6 to control. 346. Four occupants have been removed from the elevator, 801 South Street.
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0: 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Are you guys back in quarters?
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0: 10-4. I'm going to release the VA. You guys will be up for the next one.
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0: 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All four occupants removed. Elevators isolated. Command terminated.
1: Elevator isolated. Units clearing. 1936.
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0: 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I'm clear from that MVA. Anything with Deep Brown Street, Cole?
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0: 0-4. Yeah, okay, he's off the...
1: What was that?
2: 10-4.